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Every government hospital will be freed from brokers, informs Health and Family Welfare Minister after visiting hospitals in Sylhet. New model underway to resolve Port City Chattogram's water crisis, says Finance and Planning Minister. Government believes in full freedom of media, comments State Minister for Information and Broadcasting. Donald Trump warns of strikes on Iran's Peacock Mountain very soon. Russia hits Ukrainian security headquarters in drone attack, claims Kyiv. And United Arab Emirates beat Indonesia in Women's Asia Cup T20 cricket tournament in Dubai. Now the details. Home Minister Salahuddin Ahmed has said no community in the country needs to be identified as a minority, as all citizens will enjoy equal rights, security and freedom based on citizenship rather than religion or any other identity. He made the remarks while addressing the inaugural ceremony of the historic Central Janmashtami procession marking the Central Janmashtami festival at the Dhakeshwari National Temple premises in the capital yesterday. The Home Minister said the primary and foremost identity should be that we are all Bangladeshis. Calling for a non-communal Bangladesh, he said the government's fundamental policy is Bangladesh for everyone. He said religious freedom and observance for people of all faiths had been ensured since the present government assumed office 6 months ago. Dhaka South City Corporation DSCC Administrator Bir Muktijodha Muhammad Abdus Salam attended the procession by lighting a ceremonial lamp. The procession began from Dhakeshwari National Temple and concluded at Bahadur Shah Park in the old Dhaka. Law, Justice and Parliamentary Affairs Minister Muhammad Asaduzzaman has said people of all religions in the country are observing their respective faiths peacefully, without any hindrance or fear. He made the remarks at a Janmashtami program held at Motbari Temple in Shoyokupa of Jhinaidah yesterday. The law minister said there will be no room for creating minimum obstruction in practicing religion or observing religious rituals and ceremonies. Those involved in such activities will be brought under the law immediately after receiving the information, he said. Muhammad Asaduzzaman urged the country's Hindu community to stand by the government when it works and speaks against the country's evil forces. Health and Family Welfare Minister Sardar Mohammad Shakhawat Hussain has said every government hospital in the country will be freed from brokers to facilitate the service holders' citizens. He said

0: facilitate the service holders' citizens. He said this while talking to the newsmen after inspecting Sylhet MAG Osmani Medical College Hospital, Sylhet 250-bed district hospital, and Shahid
1: solved the hospital's hygiene-related problems within 7 days. Among others, Commerce Minister Khandakar Abdul Muqtadir was present during the time. Finance and Planning Minister Amir Khosrow Mahmood Chowdhury has said a new model has been initiated as a pilot project in two wards of Patenga to resolve water crisis in the port city Chattogram. He said this while addressing as the chief guest at the signing ceremony of a Memorandum of Understanding MOU on the project at a hotel in Chattogram yesterday. The MOU focused on establishing a new public-private partnership model to enhance the quality of water supply services for the underprivileged population of the city. Chattogram Washa will collaborate with Max Foundation Bangladesh and Max Social Enterprise Limited, while the Netherlands Embassy will provide financial and technical support. State Minister for Information and Broadcasting Yasir Khan Chowdhury has said the present government believes in full freedom of the media. He said this at a reception program for students who achieved outstanding results in the SSC and Dakhil examinations at Kendo Upazila Public Hall in Netrakona yesterday. The state minister said the government has ensured an environment where journalists can perform their professional duties freely without fear or intimidation. He further said, alongside ensuring freedom of the press, efforts are underway through the Press Council to prevent yellow journalism and unethical journalism while maintaining professional standards. Yasir Khan Chowdhury said an initiative has been taken to increase the prescribed budget allocation for the Journalists' Welfare Trust from 6 crore taka to 25 crore taka, and a proposal in this regard has been sent to the Finance Ministry. This is Bangladesh Betar giving you the news. U.S. President Donald Trump has again threatened to attack Iran's Pickax Mountain very soon. Trump had first issued a similar warning in mid-July, raising fresh concerns over tensions with Iran. Meanwhile, Iran's Air Defense Commander, Brigadier General Ali Reza Ilhami, warned that Tehran is ready for any kind of confrontation. A Russian drone has struck the headquarters of Ukraine's security service, SBU, in central Kyiv. Ukraine's President Volodymyr Zelensky says the drone reportedly crashed into a room used by SBU chief Oleksandr Poklad yesterday. It remains unclear whether Poklad was inside the building at the time of the attack. President Zelensky has ordered the SBU chief an appropriate and tangible response to the strike. The strike comes as attention focuses on possible U.S.-mediated talks between Russia and Ukraine this weekend. A major Houthi offensive in Yemen has killed at least 129 people. Fighting erupted on Thursday after the Iran-backed rebels launched ground, rocket and drone attacks near the Red Sea. The Houthis are seeking control of the strategic Bab al-Mahmud Strait. The offensive aims to cut off the government-held port city of Mukha. Fighting has also intensified around the city of Taiz, with government forces sending reinforcements. The Bab al-Mahmud Strait is a vital route for global shipping and oil supplies. The escalation has raised fears of further disruption to Red Sea shipping. Cricket and hosts the United Arab Emirates defeated Indonesia by 6 wickets in the Women's Asia Cup T20 in Dubai. Batting first, Indonesia were all out for 73 runs in 19.4 overs. In reply, the United Arab Emirates scored 75 for 4 in 13.1 overs to secure a 6-wicket victory. Meanwhile, India will take on Pakistan at the same venue today at 8:30 p.m. Bangladesh time. And tomorrow, Bangladesh will face Sri Lanka in Dubai. Finally, weather and forecast valid till 1 this afternoon, say.

0: Assalamu alaikum. 1 p.m. This is Bangladesh Betar, the news read by Ryan Reza. Health and Family Welfare Minister Sardar Mohammad Shakhawat Hossain has said every government hospital in the country will be freed from brokers to facilitate the service holder citizens. He said this while talking to the newsmen after inspecting Sylhet MIG Osmani Memorial Medical Hospital in Sylhet, 250-bed district hospital, and Shahid Shamsuddin Ahmed Hospital in Sylhet yesterday. The health minister had said all law enforcement agencies are working jointly to apprehend the broker syndicate. He further said driving against illegal clinics and fake doctors are ongoing effectively on a regular basis. State Minister for Information and Broadcasting Yasser Khan Chaudhary has said the present government believes in full freedom of the media. He said this at a reception program for students who achieved outstanding results in the SSC and Dakhil examinations at Kendu Upazila Public Hall in Netrokona yesterday. The state minister said, the government has ensured an environment where journalists can perform their professional duties freely without fear or intimidation. He further said, alongside ensuring freedom of the press, efforts are underway through Press Council to prevent yellow and unethical journalism while maintaining professional standards. Not just letters or parcels, heavy goods such as refrigerators and motorcycles are now also being delivered to customers through postal services. Around 400 tons of goods have been transported through Bangladesh Postal Department's Speed Post service over the past 2 months. The charge is 10 taka for the first kilogram and an additional 5 taka for each subsequent kilogram. At this rate, the Speed Post service is operating. Director General of the Directorate of Posts, Qazi Asadul Islam, disclosed this information in a recent interview with Bangladesh Shongbad Shongstha. The Director General said, any product that is not illegal under the laws of Bangladesh can now be loaded onto postal vehicles, unloaded, and delivered by postmen. He said, an online postage calculator has been launched for the convenience of customers. Through this tool, customers can find out the transportation cost of their goods in advance. Pentagon investigators have given lie detector tests to about 50 joint staff members over leaks about the Iran war, including reports of shortages of key ammunition, according to the New York Times. U.S. President Donald Trump has again threatened to attack Iran's Pickaxe Mountain, saying an attack could come very soon. Iran's Air Defense Commander, Brigadier General Ali Reza Ilhami, says that Iran is ready for any further confrontation, warning that the threat has not ended. At least 10 people have been killed and 62 others injured after two explosions at a military facility in Viacha, Bolivia. The blast happened Friday in an area where fireworks and other pyrotechnic materials were stored, about 30 kilometers from La Paz. Local health officials said that between 10 and 15 people may have died while 62 were injured. Authorities are investigating the cause of the blast and how the pyrotechnic materials were stored. The United Nations General Assembly has voted to adopt a world map that more accurately shows the size of Africa. The resolution, sponsored by Togo and backed by African Union countries, were supported by 164 nations, including the UK and France. Yet the US voted against it, while 6 countries abstained. The vote is non-binding, but it is expected to encourage the institutions around the world to update their maps. The widely used Mercator map has been criticized for making Africa appear much smaller than it really is. Africa is, in fact, about 14 times larger than Greenland. Hockey, and Bangladesh made flying start to the Under-20 Women's Asia Cup Hockey Championship, defeating Chinese Taipei 7-0 in an opening match in Mokpo, China. Captain Charika Rimon Emma and Irene Akhtar Ria has scored twice, while Kona Akhtar scored once. Irene Akhtar Ria was named player of the match for outstanding performance. Cricket and India will take on Pakistan in the Women's Asia Cup T20 in Dubai today. The match is scheduled to start at 8:30 p.m. Bangladesh time. Meanwhile, Bangladesh will face Sri Lanka in Dubai tomorrow. Finally, weather and forecast valid till 6 this evening says there is no inland river port warning and no signal is to be hoisted. And that is the end of the news. Our next bulletin will be at 2 this afternoon in Bangla.
1: আসসালামু আলাইকুম। এতক্ষণ বাংলা ঢাকা কেন্দ্র থেকে খবর রিলে করে শোনানো হল। সুপ্রিয় শ্রোতাবন্ধু, আপনাদেরকে অনেক অনেক প্রীতি ও শুভেচ্ছা জানিয়ে শুরু করছি বাণিজ্যিক কার্যক্রমের অনুষ্ঠান বিজ্ঞাপন তরঙ্গ।